0: search for it. But there is no life anywhere.
1: One cannot find love by searching for it. It comes to us unbidden. Can we give it to others?
2: Yes?
1: Will you play something gay?
2: Yes?

0: ser diferente.
1: Fellas, I'm ready to get up and do my thing. I want to get into it, man, you know. Like a sex machine, man. Moving, doing it, you know. Can I count it off?